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0: I'll be bringing you timeless hits to vibe to every Thursday from 3 to 5pm. But you see me, I like to do things differently and play you some tunes you may have even forgotten about. Sure, we'll throw in the classics you love, but expect to hear those underrated bangers of the past that you just won't hear anywhere else. Good vibes, throwback anthems, and laid-back chatter that will make your Thursday feel like a Friday. 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
1: 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I'm at that about Croydon. 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

sorry, babes. 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I just mixed the Henny and tequila and the Ray. I'm so mashed up, don't know if I'll make

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1: 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Big things are going, more fire. How you mean? 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
1: 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We're not going nowhere. Whenever they are late, we're always there soon. Thank you, Jaya Rice, Croydon in all the morning. Oh, yes, we keep we sheltered like a awning. Out there.
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0: Oh, Mr. Normski, live and direct right here in the place to be. 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

airing them out just like an activist. 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

syrup sandwich and sugar water. 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Your team weak like Justin Timberlake, y'all been out of sync. 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
1: Well, I'm me, I the youth, we sing cutie, cutie. 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Are the brand new style just coming. Well, this is Tipper Irie. 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
2: I just can't get over losing you. 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
1: Historical forced adoption, where many unmarried mothers had their babies taken from them in the decades after the Second World War, is a stain on our history. That's what the Prime Minister, Sir Keir Starmer, said as he formally apologised in Parliament on behalf of the state.
2: The shame is not yours. The shame was never yours. The shame is ours. And I say that on behalf of the whole country.
1: The Education Secretary, Bridget Phillipson, called it a shameful period in our history. Meanwhile, the Home Secretary has vowed to right the wrongs identified by an inquiry into the Southport killings. Shabana Mahmood promised the government will do whatever is needed to protect the public. She made the comments as she confirmed the government accepted the recommendation from the first phase of the Southport inquiry in full. England captain Harry Kane says they're in for an extremely tough game in the last 16 clash at the World Cup. A 2-1 win over the Democratic Republic of Congo means they'll meet co-host Mexico in Mexico City. Kane was seen giving a team talk after their game last night. Speaking on England's social media channels, Anthony Gordon explains what he was saying.
3: He was saying this win doesn't define us, it doesn't win us the tournament, but enjoy it like every other nation, because sometimes the bigger nations have a tendency not to celebrate properly because they want to go further, but and they have high expectations. That shouldn't be the case. We should celebrate it like every other nation. It's a win in the World Cup against a tough team.
1: But the government has rejected calls for a blanket extension to the licensing hours to allow England fans to enjoy the team's next World Cup.
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5: 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Full House Bingo Brunch is celebrating its second anniversary on Saturday the 18th of July at the Prince of Wales Brixton. We've gone big with 3x £250 jackpots, over £1,000 in cash and prizes, plus

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2: The families of the teenage girls who were sexually assaulted in Hampshire say they're grateful and relieved after the Court of Appeal sentenced their attackers to 4 years. Two 15-year-old boys had their sentences revisited after they were originally spared jail. Speaking on behalf of the family outside court, Dr. Charlotte Proudman says they're calling for an overhaul of the justice system.
3: We heard submissions in court suggesting one of the convicted rapists had become a pariah because of media coverage which had, quote, exacerbated his punishment, end quote. As Giselle Pellico said, shame must change sides. He is not the victim.
2: The government's facing mounting pressure to change the law so the leader of the Rochdale grooming gang can be deported. Shabir Ahmed was released from prison yesterday, but a law from the 70s stops the removal of Commonwealth citizens who arrived more than 50 years ago. The Conservatives say they will try to amend the law, but they need support from the government. Some members of the House of Lords have seen their profits go up as a result of the Iran war. That's according to the End Fuel Poverty Coalition. Their spokesperson is Simon Francis.
4: It's not just members of the House of Lords. The CEOs of energy firms, the non-executive directors of energy firms, you know, they're all being able to benefit as a result of the profits that are being made by these firms because of the inflated prices that we're all having to pay for our energy bills. So it's important to shine a light on that.
2: Sitting down for more than 30 minutes every day could increase the risk of dying from cancer. Researchers at the University of Glasgow say the risk goes up for each hour of continuous inactivity. They also say it can be slashed by more than 20% with just some light exercise. We'll be able to watch England take on Mexico at the pub in the early hours of Monday morning. The Prime Minister is pushing through emergency laws to allow them to stay open until 5 a.m. It will mean they won't have to apply for a specific licence. Sir Keir Starmer says it's good news for supporters and good news for pubs. And after months of speculation, Taylor Swift's getting married to Travis Kelce at Madison Square Garden today. That's the latest from Radio News Hub. I'm Frankie Hersine.
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1: The families of the teenage girls who were sexually assaulted in Hampshire say they're grateful and relieved after the Court of Appeal sentenced their attackers to 4 years. Two 15-year-old boys had their sentences revisited after they were originally spared jail. Speaking on behalf of the family outside court, Dr. Charlotte Proudman says they're calling for an overhaul of the justice system.
2: We heard submissions in court suggesting one of the convicted rapists had become a pariah because of media coverage which had, quote, exacerbated his punishment, end quote. As Giselle Pellico said, shame must change sides. He is not the victim.
1: The government's facing mounting pressure to change the law so the leader of the Rochdale grooming gang can be deported. Shabir Ahmed was released from prison yesterday, but a law from the 70s stops the removal of Commonwealth citizens who arrived more than 50 years ago. The Conservatives say they will try to amend the law, but they need support from the government. Some members of the House of Lords have seen their profits go up as a result of the Iran war. That's according to the End Fuel Poverty Coalition. Their spokesperson is Simon Francis.
3: It's not just members of the House of Lords. The CEOs of energy firms, the non-executive directors of energy firms, they're all being able to benefit as a result of the profits that are being made by these firms because of the inflated prices that we're all having to pay for our energy bills. So it's important to shine a light on that.
1: Sitting down for more than 30 minutes every day could increase the risk of dying from cancer. Researchers at the University of Glasgow say the risk goes up for each hour of continuous inactivity. They also say it can be slashed by more than 20% with just some light exercise. We'll be able to watch England take on Mexico at the pub in the early hours of Monday morning. The Prime Minister's pushing through emergency laws to allow them to stay open until 5 a.m. It will mean they won't have to apply for a specific licence. Sir Keir Starmer says it's good news for supporters and good news for pubs. And after months of speculation, Taylor Swift's getting married to Travis Kelce at Madison Square Garden today. That's the latest from Radio News Hub. I'm Frankie Hersine.
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1: 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I'm going to talk about Croydon. You know the thing, said this is busy signal as I watch now. Big up. 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
1: The families of the teenage girls who were sexually assaulted in Hampshire say they're grateful and relieved after the Court of Appeal sentenced their attackers to 4 years. Two 15-year-old boys had their sentences revisited after they were originally spared jail. Speaking on behalf of the family outside court, Dr. Charlotte Proudman says they're calling for an overhaul of the justice system.
2: We heard submissions in court suggesting one of the convicted rapists had become a pariah because of media coverage which had, quote, exacerbated his punishment, end quote. As Giselle Pellico said, shame must change sides. He is not the victim.
1: The government's facing mounting pressure to change the law so the leader of the Rochdale grooming gang can be deported. Shabir Ahmed was released from prison yesterday, but a law from the 70s stops the removal of Commonwealth citizens who arrived more than 50 years ago. The Conservatives say they will try to amend the law, but they need support from the government. Some members of the House of Lords have seen their profits go up as a result of the Iran war. That's according to the End Fuel Poverty Coalition. Their spokesperson is Simon Francis.
3: It's not just members of the House of Lords. The CEOs of energy firms, the non-executive directors of energy firms, you know, they're all being able to benefit as a result of the profits that are being made by these firms because of the inflated prices that we're all having to pay for our energy bills. So it's important to shine a light on that.
1: Sitting down for more than 30 minutes every day could increase the risk of dying from cancer. Researchers at the University of Glasgow say the risk goes up for each hour of continuous inactivity. They also say it can be slashed by more than 20% with just some light exercise. We'll be able to watch England take on Mexico at the pub in the early hours of Monday morning. The Prime Minister is pushing through emergency laws to allow them to stay open until 5 a.m. It will mean they won't have to apply for a specific licence. Sir Keir Starmer says it's good news for supporters and good news for pubs. And after months of speculation, Taylor Swift's getting married to Travis Kelce at Madison Square Garden today. That's the latest from Radio News Hub. I'm Frankie Hersine.
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4: 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Big things are going, more fire. 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
1: 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We are.

0: I can go and start it. I have. I'm so sorry.
1: I'm all over the place.
0: Oh my God,
1: moment.
0: Talk about good morning. Well, it's going to be one of those shows. You can feel it, isn't it? Good morning. Oh, good morning. Welcome. You're actually listening to Friday Morning with the Aunties. I am Pauline.
1: I'm Rosie.
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1: DAB.
0: I know that song. We start off with a song called Heavyweights.
1: Why?
0: Oh my God. Listen, our mission, we started it already, is really about kickstarting your weekend. It's the first Friday of the month. And remember when I say this, listeners, we've only got like, what, 5 months to Christmas?
1: Oh,
0: just remember
1: no.
0: This conversation,
1: this
0: yeah?
1: This is when I'm, oh no.
0: I know, and it'll get dark and miserable. And listen, it's much cooler. Well, it is in Croydon, isn't it, Rosie?
1: It is.
0: Yeah, it's nicer.
1: Lovely. It's nice
0: You can
1: cool.
0: sleep in this weather. It's a nice, cool kind of weather. So we're not in our bikinis this week. We got lovely kind of the fan blowing on us and we're feeling really cool. But listen, the idea of our show, the mission of our show, and we always try to stick to it, is really we play tunes that is reminiscent of our parents. So it's the songs that they were listening to. So when we were younger, we listened to it. We also play tunes back from our raving days and the songs that we love today. So that's what the Aunties are about. But it's not always about the tunes. We started off, honestly, with a bang. We're much more than that, aren't we,
1: exactly.
0: Rosie?
1: Much more. As you can hear, we started off laughing.
0: Yeah, so, we always do, yeah.
1: It's about us laughing and hopefully getting you to join in as well. And, Dion. Good morning.
0: Dion.
1: Good
0: morning. Let's give her a big...
1: Dion's
0: so lovely. Yeah, she's so lovely.
1: Always
0: really would love to meet you one day.
1: Exactly.
0: Yeah. Be really lovely.
1: But
0: yeah.
1: We like the laughing and we like the chatting.
0: Yeah.
1: And we always have quite a lot to say, and we hope that the subjects we talk about that you'll participate, and you know, everything that we do today will be enjoyable for you.
0: Yeah,
1: so keep
0: definitely.
1: listening.
0: Yeah, keep listening. We kicked off the show, got us laughing because I only asked a simple question about Rose's waistline. What a name from Honey Boy, the name of the artist, is called Lloyd's Waistline. And we're going to continue kind of on that theme in terms of a couple of more tunes that our parents were listening to. The first, it's really interesting, names of people back in the days, because we're going to listen to a tune, Fatty Fatty.
1: Exactly.
0: Please don't message in the program. We're not being fatties. It's just a song called Fatty Fatty. It's a tune. And another song by the Melodians called Come On, Little Girl. So keep it locked.

0: Broadcasting live from South London, we are culture. We are Croydon FM.
1: We certainly are, and we are the aunties.
2: You know?
1: You know? I saw it, girl. We're in a silly mood today, aren't we? Look at her. Yeah, anyway, lots to talk about. So, Rosie, let's... any birthdays before we go
2: any
1: further?
2: I don't...
1: Karen will message you.
2: Yeah, she must be real. But I can't...
1: Morning, Karen, if you're listening.
2: Yeah, I can't think of any birthdays at the moment.
1: Cool.
2: I'm sure there will... I mean, I know I've got a lot of birthdays in August, but it's in the family, but none that I can think of in July at the moment.
1: Okay, cool. All right, so how's your week been, Rosie?
2: Really exciting. I knew it would make you laugh.
1: Okay.
2: No, it's been really exciting. I've been at home every single day. I tell you, it's so weird not doing anything.
1: Yeah.
2: Because, you know, when you're just used to doing things and all of a sudden you can't do anything. And, yeah. So I've just been at home. One thing I have been doing is like just tidying up clothes and,
1: yeah.
2: You know, like I had that leak the other day as well. I didn't realise that like I had some clothes in the bag. You know them bags you get out of IKEA, the big ones?
1: Yes, yeah, yeah.
2: And so I emptied it. And
1: some people travel with that on the plane. It's so embarrassing. I would never, if you ever get on a plane with me and you've got one of those bags, we are just separate. Sorry.
2: I just think I would do that even for the fun of it.
1: I would be travelling with you. I would be horrified. Sorry.
2: And she'd say to me, "Where's your suitcase?"
1: Yeah.
2: And I'll say, this is it. And she goes, "You're not travelling with me like that, you know. You know you're not. You know you're not." And I'd just be there having a... I'd be laughing my head off and her face would just be serious and I'd be laughing. Rosie, I can't believe you've done that. I can't believe it. And I'd just be creasing up.
1: We must put that on the list one day.
2: It's true, travel.
1: How people... Because I remember I went to St. Lucia with a guy, right? We were just sort of dating casually. And I met him at the airport and Rosie had the biggest grip that there was, and I knew that the holiday wasn't going to work out from then.
2: Sorry. Yeah, because you didn't see what he'd packed then, innit?
1: No, just the case, the grip. I just thought, is he for real? It's like what our parents would have put. Anyway, we're talking about...
2: I thought it was hysterical. I could visualise that, you know. I could just visualise coming
1: just
2: up
1: thought,
2: to you.
1: I just thought, are you for real? You saw the grip before you see the guy.
2: You're lucky you never had a trunk. Because remember when our parents came over there, then blue trunks, he would have said, "I'm just checking this in."
1: Oh, God, I've got a headache already.
2: You know,
1: anyway, so. You're weak. Sorry, so, well, this is what we're like.
2: No, on Monday, I had to go. Was it? No, it was on Monday. It was on Monday. I had to go to the hospital to have my bandages taken off. So I did that. But it just took ages. I just thought it was going to be quick, and it just took ages. But then, I got seen, and it was worth it because the doctor was quite a handsome-looking doctor.
1: Oh, my God. That always makes a difference.
2: It makes a difference. He was very handsome. And he did say to me, "Do you want a female?" And I just said to him, "I'm sure you've seen, like, I'm sure you've seen all this already, didn't you?" And he said, "Yeah." And he went, "I just have to check." And then again, he went out, he came back and he said, "You sure you don't want a female doctor here?" And I thought to myself, I said to him, "I go boxing."
1: Yeah.
2: If you're thinking anything, I will box you. You know what I mean? I'm not going to be one of these women that stays there.
1: I bet that made him laugh.
2: It is. I just said, you've got your job to do. Just get on with it, innit? But he did. And so that was my Monday, because it took a lot longer than I thought it would do.
1: Yeah.
2: And and I've just been at home for the rest all the week. I mean, I must admit, and I must say, you know, I'm really grateful because I've had so many phone calls. It's just been on the phone constantly. So I'm really glad a lot of people are checking in on me, sending me messages. So it's been really good from that perspective. So like Niall said to me, "God, Mum, see, people do care about you." So it's good to know that, isn't it? So I said, "Well, it is, you know."
1: You know that anyway.
2: Yeah, and I know that.
1: Yeah, we live good.
2: And
1: you
2: I
1: know
2: think
1: what
2: to
1: I
2: myself,
1: mean?
2: I'm not incapacitated that often. So when I am, people know it's something like serious. So I just stayed at home, done that, sorted out the clothes, like I was saying to you. Some of them got ruined.
1: Oh, dear.
2: Yeah. So another couple of coats in there.
1: Oh, dear.
2: Yeah, yeah. So I'm going to take them to, what's his name?
1: The dry cleaners.
2: Yeah, the dry cleaners, and see if he can sort them out for me. Because it's coats that I don't really want to have to throw away.
1: Yeah, yeah.
2: And because one of them is from when I wore at my dad's funeral. I'm not ever going to throw that away. So I just need to make sure I can get that sorted out. But apart from that, it's just been, one thing I got. I ordered my freedom pass.
1: Oh, hang on, you deserve a...
2: Yeah, because I had some letters there and I hadn't opened them. I opened the letter and it said you can order your freedom pass. So I just did it online and then they've sent me an email to say it's coming by second class post.
1: Oh, dear.
2: So I should get it by...
1: Oh, brilliant, Rosie.
2: Yeah, so I should have it by this time next week. Yeah. I should have it. And I'll be flashing that when I go on the bus instead
1: of
2: my... Do
1: you know what I mean? After 9:30.
2: Yeah, no. But it's the same at my over 60 oyster.
1: Yeah,
2: it's anyhow.
1: True. Yeah.
2: It's after 9:30. So I think that was the highlight of my week. It's a bit sad when I'm getting happy about things like that.
1: No, it's important because they were going to try and do away with it. Listen, we worked, right?
2: All our lives.
1: So it's more than we deserve.
2: We're wealthy.
1: So I think that's brilliant.
2: I think when that arrives in the post, I'll be like, yes, me reach. You know what
1: exactly.
2: I mean? So I was quite happy about that. So this was it. So
1: all right, shall
2: I know yours is going to be much more exciting.
1: No, well, I don't. Yeah, listen, let's unplay a couple of tunes that we were raving to back in the days. Okay, so. This is Croydon FM. Top of the morning to you, Karen. There's no birthdays this week.
2: Thank you, Karen.

0: for us, isn't it, Rosie? Our rave really days, does. Yeah.
1: Oh, I used to be in the middle of the dance floor.
2: Middle of the dance. Spinning.
1: You're right.
2: Your flares.
1: Yeah, I definitely have flares.
2: Afro. Yeah.
1: And platforms.
2: Yeah. Yes. Those were the days. Yeah. And tank tops.
1: Oh, yes. Yeah. Not to forget them.
2: Do you know what I mean? I remember those baby doll jackets that we used to have? The
1: furry. Oh, yes, that's true. Yeah. Yes, yes.
2: Anyway.
1: Yes, those are the days.
2: Anyway, shout out to Bumi. Thanks for messaging us at
1: the studio.
2: Morning, Bumi. Yeah, it's really good to have you guys back

0: And good morning to all the walking footballers. Listen, I've said to Rosie, I'm dying to tell her about my week because my week is really eventful. When we left here, I always go shopping. Yeah, I always go to Mark's.
1: Traitor.
0: Yeah, I know. The one in Purley Way. Yeah.
1: Traitor.
0: And I kept messaging Rosie because of the heat. Stop it. There was nothing on the in the cold fridges and that. There was nothing there.
1: There was in the Croydon one.
0: And I thought I was going to have a nervous breakdown.
1: She was having a nervous breakdown.
0: I was going to starve over the weekend. I was really distressed, weren't I?
1: She was.
0: Because
1: literally.
0: I'm having conversations with the staff. That I'm thinking, what's going on? They're telling me that their fridges is broken, even the ones at the back. And then they directed me to a store that I never shop in. I can't. I just thought, excuse me. No, I'm not going there. I did go to Sainsbury's and they were a bit more better organised. I rang Rosie again to kind of say, I feel a lot better. I'm going to eat. So that was that. And on that Friday evening, we here at Croydon FM, we celebrated our 8th anniversary. And that was just so, so nice seeing, you know, fellow DJs. The tunes were good. Struts. Whoever was playing, I can't remember, Just Chills. It was just a really kind of nice evening, really, really nice. And just getting to know the DJs a bit more, yeah. You know, the DJs, presenters. And it was hot.
1: Do you know what I mean? Keep going outside.
0: And I think quite right too, that the DJs, presenters, we presented our founder and director and his partner, Clive and Phoebe, with something, because I think it's much more than they deserve, isn't
1: exactly,
0: it, Rosie?
1: Definitely.
0: Yeah. And I saw something that Clive did, a post that he did, and he talked about, you know, 8 years, and he talked about kind of passion and purpose. And I think for me, the thing about Croydon FM is that we have a vision, don't we? You know, we know where we're kind of going, we know where we want to be, and I think that's really important. So that was really nice,
1: exactly.
0: Wasn't it?
1: Yeah.
0: And yeah, so that was that.
1: And also, he did highlight, it's not an easy journey.
0: It's not an easy, and it won't be.
1: And think it's easy.
0: Yeah, this all happened overnight. Do you know what I mean?
1: It's been a long...
0: It's half grafting, because we come here, if we come here, he's always here.
1: Yeah.
0: If we leave, sometimes I see him walking really late at night just to close up and all of that. Do you know what I mean?
1: Exactly.
0: So I think you have to kind of give respect. So we are 8 and we are really proud of it. And we're on a journey and it will continue for a long time to go. On the Saturday, I actually went to an event in Croydon, and it was a live band, and they played the music of Davido, and it was just a really nice vibes, really, really nice vibes, and yeah, it was just really nice, so I really kind of enjoyed that. And the other thing that I did this week, and I think we should have a discussion on another show, Rosie, it was just so daunting. First of all, I thought it was daunting because I went with my two older brothers to see if we can choose a headstone for my mum.
1: Yeah, yeah.
0: And we went back to the funeral directors that kind of did the service for, you know, did my mum's thing. Mm. But someone rang my brother Lloyd. And I don't know why I laughed. And he said to the person, we're at the undertakers. And I think you don't use that word anymore. But anyway, I laughed at that. But Rosie, I never knew it was so... You've been through this, so you would know, and other people have. What a process.
1: Yeah.
0: What a process in terms of... And what's really interesting is what... It's like you need planning permission because the local authorities won't take certain type shapes and sizes and all of that. But my debate, and if my brother's listening, it's really interesting. And that's why I said it's not for now. Because I'm of the view, this is my view, that my mum's maiden name should be on the...
1: Oh, on her own.
0: And I was challenged about that, and I'm struggling a little bit with it.
1: Right.
0: Yeah, I am. I really am. And I don't know what that's about.
1: What, as well as her married name?
0: Yeah, thing, yeah.
1: Okay.
0: And I had that discussion with my son, and he's of the view with my brother, and I'm thinking, is it just me? Mm. But that's for us to talk about another time.
1: Right, okay.
0: But it's interesting in terms of what goes on. Yeah. But what we did agree on is that we're going to put a Jamaican flag, because how proud mum was of being Jamaican. But Rosie, it's a process, isn't it?
1: Yes, it is.
0: And it's a different sort of process. And when I first got to the the undertaker, the funeral directors. I got emotional because it was about mum.
1: Yeah.
0: But I held it together really because I thought, but then because we were laughing and joking.
1: Exactly.
0: And we made a really nice day of it. And the fact that we agreed, so the only thing we need to agree now is what goes where.
1: Yeah.
0: What goes where. And we didn't end up getting it where we went. We ended up getting it opposite the cemetery. There's a place there.
1: Yes, there
0: and
1: is.
0: We could see it. Mm. And there was one arm on display. We really liked it.
1: Yeah.
0: And you get it at a discounted price because it was there on display.
1: Oh, I see.
0: Yeah, it's a really nice rustic one.
1: Yeah.
0: And it's about what mum would like. And then there was a difference between us in terms of, you know, should we have the ones that's built up and all of that?
1: Yeah.
0: And yeah, and it was just an interesting process.
1: Because it's not as
0: I never thought about everything that goes with it. So that's interesting.
1: Yeah.
0: But we must have it as a topic one day in terms of headstones and funerals. And we don't want to be daunting, but we are where we are.
1: Exactly.
0: And I remember, and it's the cost, Rosie.
1: Yes.
0: And straight away, I said, I'm getting cremated. I'm going to have that discussion because it's too ridiculous. It's too ridiculous what they are charging.
1: Yeah.
0: Anything from 800 to 8,000.
1: Yes.
0: It's mad.
1: Yes.
0: It's crazy. So that was my week. So it was a really eventful week.
1: Yes.
0: Do you know what I mean? Yeah. So that's it. So listen, what we're going to do, we're going to play a couple of reggae tunes and we'll be back after that. So keep it locked.

0: before we kind of do a roundup of the week, that something else happened to me. You're really going to laugh at this. I know you are. I went to meet my brother on Wednesday, a younger brother, for lunch on Wednesday up in Spitalfield. And I was on the Windrush line, Rosie. The line is good, but there's always it's stop, stop, stop in between. And a woman was next to me, and she opened up some peanuts. I never knew peanuts smelt the way that it did. And I was just thinking to myself, if we were on a plane, they probably would have banned that. And it's interesting, because some people are allergic to peanut. And I was going to say something to her, and I didn't. But the smell, and guess what she did, right? I thought it was only older black people that did this. I'm stereotyping now. She put the peanut in her hand.
1: And go like that?
0: No, she shook it in her hand. And then she, like, drop it in her mouth. And I just thought, oh, my God. Yeah, but do you know what I mean?
1: Yeah, because I sometimes
0: yeah, you sort of see. Yeah. I thought, and she was getting on my nerves.
1: Was she crunching loud?
0: Oh, my God, of course she was. Anyway, new story.
1: That would be me.
0: Yeah, I know you would be. Oh, God. Listen, just new story of the week, right? We're just going to briefly talk about the World Cup football because it's the knockout stages of the tournament. So as of this morning, the following countries have progressed to round 16. It's sad because some of the African countries is no longer in it. But you've got Canada, Brazil, Paraguay, Morocco still in it, Norway, and the big bad France. Big bad France, because I think if I was a betting person, I would go into the bookie shop and put some money on them to win. I think they're going to win, but that's just me. Mexico, England, Belgium, US, Spain, and Portugal. And you know what's interesting? You've been hearing it on the news that because England is playing whoever they're playing
1: Mexico
0: at the
1: next.
0: Mexico in the in Aztec Mexico. Theatre, they're opening up pubs. You know what? 8 people got work that morning or something. I just think it's going to be horrendous. And I'm hoping when I go swimming, everybody will be too mash up, too distressed, whatever. So the swimming pool is empty. Yeah, because it's
1: my... So it works to your advantage,
0: It works
1: then.
0: To my advantage. Yeah. But it's interesting how they can change things up.
1: Yeah, they're having that debate on TV, on the news.
0: Yeah.
1: And that's it. And Janet Street Porter, and she's going... What is all this about?
0: Yeah, what is it all about?
1: You know, and she goes, come on. And you know what Janet's like?
0: Yeah.
1: Come on. And then one of the guys was sitting there looking at her like she was talking out of her head.
0: Yeah.
1: And he says, oh, come on, it's only one morning and whatever, whatever, whatever. And she goes, listen, everybody's got it on their phones. You know, if they do want to watch it, I'm sure that they can listen to it in their headphones if they're in the office.
0: And what about kids and stuff? Because the game against Ghana, I'm really... was it Ghana? Oh, not Ghana, Congo. DR Congo, yeah, because Ghana's yet to play. You know, kids, like people left work early to watch it. The thing about the England team, it stresses everybody out. The further they go, it stresses everyone out.
1: And the whole nation.
0: And the whole nation. And not everybody enjoys football, likes football, supports England, whether you were born in this country or not.
1: But can I say something about football as well? What amazes me is, right, you know when England loses... You expect people to get in fights and that, but they're still getting in fights even when they're winning.
0: That's the point.
1: I just don't get it.
0: And it's one of the things that really, you know this about me, is if England wins, then the black players are all of a sudden black.
1: Exactly.
0: Do you understand what I mean? And the racism that still happens.
1: Of course
0: But
1: it
0: that's
1: does.
0: Another story. Yeah. Right, let's move on to tennis. Sadly, Serena was knocked out of the first round of Wimbledon, the singles. And I believe that she picked up an injury. So it's not sure whether she's going to be playing doubles with her sister.
1: Oh, that's
0: I think
1: a shame.
0: That'll be decided today. Yeah. You mentioned your handsome doctor, but it's a relief to know that residents, doctors in England have voted to accept the government's offer on pay and their jobs. Bringing an end to what was a 3-year of strike. It just went on, and so many people were affected by that, you know.
1: They were.
0: But
1: I will, I mean, like I've said, since I've been in the hospital, I think they do a tremendous job.
0: Of course they do.
1: You know, and they deserve every single penny that they get. And I do think they deserve more, but it is what it is.
0: It is. But so I would argue that about social workers. Big up social workers.
1: Hey, hey, hey,
0: anyway. like, right, okay, yeah, but you're right, Rosie.
1: People's lives in their hands in a different way. In a different way.
0: Okay,
1: yeah, because
0: right.
1: When you're sitting on that operating table, it's a life and death.
0: I know.
1: Situation.
0: I'm not saying that, Rosie, and we just have to agree to disagree. But I think that
1: I know what
0: social
1: you mean.
0: Workers, post office workers, bin men,
1: people,
0: and all of those people.
1: And I think all the emergency services.
0: Yeah, they're providing a service. Yeah,
1: deserve
0: teachers
1: what they get.
0: Yeah. So that's good. You know, a couple of. I think it's really unfortunate, but it's not surprising, because when we leave the show, Rosie and I, we always walk up and down and we look at Croydon, we look at the shops, and it's so upsetting to see so many shops have closed from time, yeah? But Coughlin Bakery, for those of you that don't know, who operated across Croydon, Surrey and South London for the past 89 years, entered into voluntary liquidation on Tuesday with the immediate closure of 31 branches. Yeah. I think that's so sad.
1: Because when I came out of the hospital, Mayday Hospital, on Monday, that one in near the hospital was still open.
0: Yeah,
1: and I actually looked in the window, and I was looking in there, and I was thinking, because that's it, I needed to buy a loaf of bread, and I thought, should I buy one from here? And I thought, no, I can't, I'm not carrying it all the way from here to home. So I left it. And so then when the next morning I got up and I saw that story, I thought, wow.
0: Wow, it's just so sad.
1: Yes.
0: Yeah. The other thing that's linked to shops is that Halifax, they're my bank actually, as a name for 173 years will be changed to Lloyd's over a period of time. So Lloyd's has taken over. That's why the branch is closing. It's all kind of making sense.
1: Because we said that when we was walking last week, didn't it?
0: We said that, yeah, absolutely. Yeah. And also the owner of T.G. Jones, which is a W.A. Smith's former high street business, has won approval for a sweeping restructuring, which will see up to 150 shops close. That's all I...
1: Oh, God.
0: It's getting worse,
1: that means
0: isn't it?
1: The one... That could be the one in Croydon, isn't it?
0: Yeah. And also, I think I can say this, Rosie, not only on behalf of the aunties, but also Croydon FM. You know, two top radio presenters announced this week that they were stepping away from their show, and it's related to their health.
1: Mm.
0: So Croydon FM, we wish Trevor Nelson and Eddie Nesta well.
1: Yes,
0: yeah, because I think they are really... Yeah. That's
1: top
0: particularly
1: DJ.
0: Their top DJ. I mean, Eddie's more a chat person.
1: But he's so good
0: Nelson,
1: at the chat.
0: Trevor Nelson kind of led the way. He's been doing this for such a long time. And, you know, just we wish you
1: all
0: really well.
1: Yeah.
0: Rose, have you got anything about awareness days? Because I've got a few things. But I know
1: what's
0: that
1: the day today?
0: It's the third.
1: Okay.
0: Third of... I told you, we got 5 months of Christmas, Rosie. You're not hearing me.
1: I am hearing you. I'm trying to ignore it, though, because...
0: Okay,
1: okay.
0: That's a bit rude.
1: No, man, it's depressing me, man.
0: I know, it's depressing.
1: You know. Yes, there's a few. I'm just going to go through them quickly.
0: Thank you.
1: We've got Plastic Free July.
0: Yeah.
1: And that's a global campaign encouraging people to reduce their use of plastic bottles, when we're both sitting here in the studio with our plastic bottles. Yeah. And help protect the environment. Actually, it's so true, because Naomi actually bought me a proper water bottle.
0: Yes, when you went to Ethiopia.
1: Yeah, and I must start using it, because, you know, when you see the amount of plastic that we use as a country, a nation in the world, it's horrendous, you know. So, this is a campaign. We've got Disability Pride Month.
0: Yes.
1: Which celebrates the achievements and identities and contributions of disabled people while promoting inclusion, accessibility and equal rights. There's another thing called Talk to Us Month, which is encouraging open conversations about mental health and seeking support when needed. Yeah. So, and I'm just going to quickly just... There's an Alcohol Awareness Week that's coming up from the 6th to the 12th of July. And it's about raising awareness of alcohol-related harm. And it's about encouraging healthier drinking. It's, you know, it's not about stopping, but you can drink in a healthier way.
0: Yeah.
1: And habits and support for those affected by alcohol misuse. And then, I mean, it's not us here, but I mean, we can't at least miss out the 4th of July. That's why I was asking the day, because that's American Independence. And also it's Bastille Day in France, because one of my team is from France, so she's going over there for that. But also on the 5th of July, it's the NHS birthday.
0: Oh!
1: Yeah, and... it marks the founding of the NHS in service since 1948 and celebrates the contribution of NHS staff and volunteers.
2: Yeah.
1: And like I said, there was a lot of volunteers there when I was in the hospital. So a lot of people do volunteer.
3: Hey, hey, hey, hey, hey,
1: yeah, yeah. And one of them in particular, Tony Fife, if you're listening, he was there.
2: Yes.
1: And he's always been a volunteer there. And then the 11th of July is World Population Day. And a United Nations Day highlighting issues such as population growth, reproductive health, gender equality, and sustainable development.
2: Okay.
1: So there's quite a lot happening in July. I will mention another one, which is the 18th of July, which is Nelson Mandela International Day.
2: Okay, wonderful.
1: And it honours his legacy by encouraging everyone to spend 67 minutes. I'm not sure. Oh, right. Okay. 67 minutes helping others, which is represents the 67 years he devoted to public service. So that's just a small amount of time
2: yeah.
1: for us all to dedicate.
2: Rosie,
1: yeah.
2: have you got this on the list? I know it's some way away, but South Asian Heritage
1: Month. That's
2: the
1: next one.
2: Yeah, I thought so. Yeah.
1: Yeah, we've got South Asian Heritage
2: well
1: Month.
2: Done. Yeah.
1: And it celebrates the history, culture, and achievements of South Asian communities.
2: Excellent.
1: In the UK,
2: yeah.
1: through arts, education and community events. So have a look out for that one.
2: There'll be lots
1: as
2: happening,
1: well.
2: Won't there,
1: yeah.
2: in terms of celebrations.
1: Exactly.
2: Yeah.
1: And there's also...
2: Because Croydon would have like their Mila event.
1: That's it.
2: Yeah.
1: Yes.
2: Yeah.
1: That's if it still goes ahead.
2: That's true. Yeah, because
1: all these things are being cancelled.
2: Have been cancelled. You're right.
1: You know what I mean?
2: Yeah.
1: So
2: I haven't seen it advertised. You're right.
1: Yeah.
2: They normally would have advertised it
1: because
2: by now.
1: I've been to it in the past.
2: Yeah, exactly.
1: We've been there together.
2: We've been
1: yeah.
2: together. Yeah, it's
1: yeah.
2: great.
1: So,
2: yeah.
1: So, I mean, which is a shame, but, you know, it is what it is. And then we've got, on the 24th of July, it's the International Self-Care Day.
2: Okay.
1: And that promotes the importance of looking after your physical and mental health through a healthy daily habits, and we always talk about that as well on the show, so it's just another day to recognize that,
2: yeah,
1: you know. And we've got a Samaritans Awareness Day as
2: oh,
1: well.
2: Oh gosh.
1: And we know they're a organization that have been going like forever, but they're there to help people, and it's a 24-hour service 7 days a week for anyone who needs emotional support. So yeah,
2: that's a lot. Thank
1: There's
2: you
1: a lot.
2: Yeah
1: there
2: that's good yeah good
1: on.
2: Sum up
1: yeah,
2: yeah. July. Okay, let's hear a tune and then we'll come back and then we'll get ready for the news and ad break. Yeah.

0: top of the hour to the news. But before we do that, we haven't done this for a while, have we, Rosie?
1: No, we haven't, so we're
0: going
1: to do it today.
0: Yeah, we're going to do Proverbs. And just to kind of put it into context, just to say that the older generation, what they did, they often quoted Proverbs, which is a short quote with advice, or it tells you something about life. And it's not until you're older. And if anyone younger is listening to it, don't lose it, because it's a really important thing, isn't it? And it's very much part of our culture, isn't it, Rosie?
1: Exactly.
0: And if we don't pass it on to the younger generation, it's something fundamental that you will lose. So each week, what we do, Rosie will read out a proverb. And this is where we would welcome you engaging with us by WhatsApp in the studio. Let me do that now.
2: WhatsApp the studio now for shouts on 074-946-96-978.
0: Please do. Yeah. So, Rosie, over to you.
1: Yeah, it's funny because this is not the one I'm going to read, but my cousin in Jamaica, he actually sent us one on the family WhatsApp this week. So I thought, I'll use that in another show. But this one for today is... When crab kyan get manga, him say it's soa. Yeah? When crab kyan get manga, him say it's soa.
0: Wow.
1: Yeah? So think on that, people. And we're going to go to the break now.
0: Yeah, we're going to play. Yeah, let's have
1: we're going to play a tune.
0: When crab can't get... What?
1: When crab kyan get manga, him say it's soa.
0: Yeah, but Rosie, crabs don't eat mangoes. Do they? How do they get a mango? Do they peel it with their...
1: So they're out there like this. You know what I mean? So, yeah, we're gonna play a tune into the break.
0: But yeah.
1: Like I say, always say, go get yourself a drink.
0: Yeah, all right. So keep it. Look, that's a good one.
1: Yeah,
0: that's a good one.
1: So see you after.

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1: The families of the teenage girls who were sexually assaulted in Hampshire say they're grateful and relieved after the Court of Appeal sentenced their attackers to 4 years. Two 15-year-old boys had their sentences revisited after they were originally spared jail. Speaking on behalf of the family outside court, Dr. Charlotte Proudman says they're calling for an overhaul of the justice system.
2: We heard submissions in court suggesting one of the convicted rapists had become a pariah because of media coverage which had, quote, exacerbated his punishment, end quote. As Giselle Pellico said, shame must change sides. He is not the victim.
1: The government's facing mounting pressure to change the law so the leader of the Rochdale grooming gang can be deported. Shabir Ahmed was released from prison yesterday, but a law from the 70s stops the removal of Commonwealth citizens who arrived more than 50 years ago. There's calls today for the government to do more to support bereaved parents. Campaigners are laying children's shoes in Parliament Square, criticising the lack of mental health support for families going through such circumstances. The first 100 days of the Iran war saw profits go up for some members of the House of Lords. The End Fuel Poverty Coalition say Lords' shareholdings in energy firms have grown up by tens of thousands. Simon Francis is from the coalition.
3: It just sort of highlights the fact that energy firms have made so much profit and so much money that their share prices are rising so much as a result of the conflict. And it is people, ordinary people, who are having to pay the price because we're seeing the energy price cap increase from the 1st of July.
1: The House has been contacted for comment. Many pubs are expected to remain closed for the England game in the early hours of Monday morning, despite now being allowed to stay open. Some owners say it's due to staffing issues. Others say it's because they're in residential areas. Wetherspoon say only 5 of their 800 pubs will open up. And four-time Tour de France winner Chris Froome has announced his retirement from cycling. He's not raced since suffering from a serious injury in August 2025. Froome won cycling's most prestigious racing tour in 2013, 15, 16 and 17. For On Radio News Hub, I'm Frankie Hersein.
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0: on and off the dance floor, I'll be setting you up for the weekend. 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

0: from Croydon FM, we say what a guan, isn't it, Rosie? The aunties say what a guan. Listen, welcome back to Friday Morning with the Aunties. We're here with you until the top of the hour. 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
1: DAB.
0: Thank you, Rosie, by major streaming services. You're listening to Friday Morning with the Aunties. We've got lots to talk about, but before we do so, there's a couple of things. We're going to get feedback before the break. We do what we call
1: our proverb of the day.
0: Proverb of the day, yes. Yeah. So, and we've had some feedback, so thank you so much for that. So, Rose, if you read it out again,
1: when
0: and then
1: crab can get manga, imse it's soa.
0: I think that's hilarious.
1: And it is when you can't get something you want, you will say you didn't really want it anyhow, when you well and truly did want it.
0: Is that what it means?
1: Yeah.
0: Basically. Okay. Yeah, I know a lot of people like that.
1: Exactly.
0: Yeah.
1: Or another way of looking at it is people often criticise, belittle or pretend to dislike something simply because they cannot have it.
0: Yeah, they don't care anyway. Exactly. I don't care anyway. You know. Oh, right.
1: Because if I can't have it, it's like someone saying, if I can't have it, I'm just going to, you know, belittle it.
0: Yeah, yeah, yeah.
1: And, you know, so, yeah, well unwanted, but because
0: that's
1: they
0: a
1: can't
0: good
1: have
0: one.
1: It, they start running it down. So, yeah.
0: So I was right that crabs don't eat mangoes. Can you imagine them with their, how many hands have they got, whatever you call it? Yeah, do you know what I mean?
1: So thank you very much.
0: Yeah, thank you very much. That's a really good one. I like that. It says a lot, doesn't it?
1: Yeah, it does.
0: And so we need to take heed to that.
1: Exactly.
0: Listen
1: and
0: to that.
1: Also just take heed when people, and someone starts criticising something a lot, you have to think to yourself, is that because they can't get it?
0: Okay. All right. Yeah. The other thing that we're going to do today, we're going to do what we call Virgin Excursion. This is where we play two tunes back to back. And again, it's a way, if you wish to engage with us, sort of say which one you prefer. And it's important to kind of say the backstory to that is that, you know, Rosie and I, when we go out, particularly with our children or anyone younger, when a tune is played and we're sort of singing, we know all the words, they look at us like, how do you know that? And we look at them like, because this is not this is a cover version. In it, long time, you know what I mean? So so just let us know which version you prefer. So, Rosie, keep it locked. She

0: song. Do you remember this far back, Rosie? Called Only 16. And what it is a nostalgic, kind of bittersweet ballad about youthful first love. It's written from a perspective of a 17-year-old boy reminiscing about a painful past heartbreak with a 16-year-old girl. The first version is a classic. It's a classic. It's by, and it's sung by Sam Cooke.
1: Yep.
0: Yeah, and it was released in May 1959. Oh my God, let me say those
1: days. Year before I was born.
0: I know, and peaked at number 28 on the US Billboard Hot 100 and number 23 on the UK Singles Chart. Now, the second cover version that you heard, it could be described as kind of old rock steady, and it was by the Heptones. And their cover was released in 1967, so sometime afterwards. And it was put out as a... Do you remember 7-inch? We always used to talk
1: exactly.
0: about a 7-inch.
1: Yes.
0: It was put out as a 7-inch kind of single, and it was produced by Coxon Dodd, isn't it? Yeah. At that time, Jamaica didn't actually have a formalised kind of national chart system like the UK or the US, so in terms of how it did. We've had some feedback... to say that they prefer the first version.
1: Yeah.
0: Thank you, Karen, for that. What about you, Rosie?
1: I mean, I prefer the first version, but I did like the second version.
0: Yeah, there's something about it, wasn't
1: yeah.
0: it? Yeah,
1: it's kind of got a smooth little reggae beat to it. And like we were just saying, you can imagine them in the studio just sitting there, all just there's a nice little rock to it.
0: Yeah,
1: so it was a nice version. I would say, you know, it's not a version that I would write off. So it's a nice little version.
0: Yeah, absolutely, absolutely.
1: But, obviously, the original you can't.
0: Yeah, you can't. He's got such a sweet voice,
1: exactly.
0: isn't it?
1: Exactly.
0: Okay, should we play a couple of tunes? What we're going to talk about when we get back? The topic is because it's a school holiday,
1: yes,
0: isn't
1: it's a school
0: it? Do you want
1: holidays,
0: to introduce
1: so
0: it?
1: So we're going to talk about young people and things that's going to affect them during that time as well.
0: Okay, so keep it locked.
2: Yeah.
3: All right, let's go.

0: So, Rosie, we're going to talk about the fact that it's the school holidays, and in between the break, I was saying to Rosie, that means I've got to go swimming early.
1: Yeah, exactly. Yeah, exactly, but let's all kind of be in the pool.
0: Yeah,
1: right,
0: let's just kind of put it into context.
1: But we kind of touched
0: on
1: it a bit, anyhow.
0: Absolutely, yeah.
1: This thing about the football and about children being allowed time off to watch the football. I must admit, just thinking about it, this time of year, they're not really being taught anything anyhow, because it's wind down to the end of the school term.
0: Yeah.
1: And like the children that really need to be in school are the ones that are doing their exams.
0: Yeah.
1: So I know there's exams, I know they've got sports day, some are having them this week, some were supposed to have them the week
0: when we had the heat
1: wave, so that got cancelled. So I think at the end of the term it's when they're tying things up and making sure that all the I's are dotted and the T's are crossed. And so I think when it comes to learning, if I'm wrong, and I'm speaking out of turn, and people can let me know, but this is when everything's just been finished off for the end of term. But it's thinking about what children are going to do once they haven't got school to go to. And it doesn't only affect the children at school, it also affects the family on a wider scale, because
0: you're right.
1: I know a lot of us are working from home.
0: Yeah.
1: But that doesn't mean it makes it any easier, because you're still working.
0: Yeah.
1: You know, and whether it's from home or whether it's in the office, it's still working.
0: Yeah.
1: And you've got to, these children need to be occupied. And one of the things that I was saying to Pauline is, you know, what did we used to do in the summer holiday? And how it's changed, because I remember in our household, it was time to clean the house. It was literally,
0: oh my god, you're kidding me.
1: We'd all have our tasks to do, you know, and like you'd have tasks anyhow during term time, but this is when, you know, when you call a proper spring clean,
0: yeah, a proper
1: or
0: yeah.
1: summer clean, and yeah. whatever we, but we'd all have a task to do, and then once we finish that task, it'd be that just because you're off school doesn't mean that you're not going to still be studying. We'd still have to study our book.
0: No,
1: we did. I mean, we still had fun, because when we look at it now...
0: Yeah, because when there's a lot of you...
1: Yeah, because there was a lot of us in our
0: house. And you make it fun, don't you?
1: So we made it fun, but we still had to do our housework, and we had to... Then we had to read our book. And the thing is, when we were younger, we weren't allowed out that much.
0: I know.
1: Only if it was something that was to do with, like, church, we had rehearsals.
0: Or family-orientated kind of events, yeah.
1: But
0: yeah.
1: we weren't allowed out, like our friends on the street were allowed to play out in the street. We weren't allowed to play out on the street, you know. Oh. So none of that really happened. I mean, not to say that we didn't, because we did the crafty sort of run out and do whatever we wanted to do. But we all had tasks to do.
0: Yeah, I mean, I'm the opposite of you. You know, I grew up in Brixton, and we always was out on the street, but we always used to go to Mitesfield Adventure Playground.
1: Yes.
0: And we used to be there from first thing in the morning until it was time to go home. And it's really interesting, because I don't know what we ate, what we drank, where I can't remember any of that, but we got on with it.
1: Yeah.
0: And we just played rough. And it was just great, Rosie. Yeah. So the cleaning bit, none of that, you know. Yeah, but, you know, reading, because it was school had done. So we didn't want anything to do with education, if you know what I mean. But then it was an education, just some of the things, because we created our own kind of games.
1: Entertainment,
0: and that's what it was about.
1: Yeah.
0: But, of course, we used to get pocket money, so that's where we would spend our money. You didn't get pocket money? Did you not get pocket money? You are joking. You must have got... Okay, she didn't get pocket money. Sorry.
1: That started very, very late, but no. We didn't get pocket money for doing tasks. It was tasks that we had to do, because we lived in the house.

0: we just got pocket money to keep us watered and fed.
1: Well, if you're staying at home, you get watered and fed.
0: That's an idea. But it was just really fun. But, you know, coming back to what you're saying in terms of it's a time off for teachers as well, and we have to big them up.
1: Yeah.
0: But it must be, I don't know what parents do nowadays, because with our own kids, I mean, I was putting my son in a holiday club.
1: Yes.
0: You know, school from school. Yeah. It wasn't even negotiable. It was just something that they had to do.
1: They did tennis clubs.
0: Yeah.
1: They did swimming clubs.
0: Yeah, everything. And I remember when I worked at a holiday club, and Ryan was coming along with me. And what was great is that I didn't have to pay on the days that I worked.
1: Oh,
0: I wasn't assigned to his group, but I was watching him. That's what we did. So we just got on with it, didn't we? And I think this is where it takes
1: extended,
0: a village.
1: Yeah.
0: It takes a village to kind of raise children.
1: Exactly.
0: And, you know, grandparents, cousins, aunts, really close friends, because that a lot of people rely on that, don't they?
1: They
0: because
1: certainly do.
0: Before Ryan started to go to a holiday club, I'm talking about when he was really young, the person that used to collect him from school, the childminder, he actually stayed with her during the holidays as well.
1: Yeah.
0: And that was, you know, when you trust someone.
1: Exactly.
0: And that really worked out well. But I don't know what people do nowadays, but we just did our own thing. But I think it's interesting. Yours were more structured, but you still had fun and
1: we still had
0: you got
1: fun.
0: On with it.
1: Yeah,
0: no one said it's
1: laugh.
0: It's a different sort of fun. I just did it differently.
1: Yes,
0: do you know what
1: exactly,
0: I mean?
1: Exactly.
0: But it just felt like the 6 weeks, and it was literally
1: It
0: was 6 weeks, wasn't it? But I think they get more. And I was saying to you earlier on, Rosie, that when you see some celebrities on their Instagram posts and they're already overseas with their children, it's about private schools, and private schools do finish much earlier, and so holidays are cheaper around that time as well,
1: and that's why a lot of people take their children out of school
0: and just pay the fine,
1: and a lot of schools, well, the schools that I worked in when I was in school, they didn't actually fine them.
0: Yeah.
1: I think as long as the parents wrote a letter
0: explaining,
1: then it was, I mean, the headmaster obviously had overall sort of like permission.
0: Yeah.
1: But very rarely did he say no.
0: Yeah.
1: You know, because I think it's understanding, like, especially if you've got more than one child.
0: Oh, that, and I think that's
1: tricky for parents. You've got three or four children,
0: and really
1: you want to take them away.
0: But the vast difference in their ages,
1: exactly.
0: Not all of them go to the same school,
1: exactly.
0: And all of that, so it can get quite complicated.
1: But also, these children are very privileged because, you know, when we was on our school lawyer days, did we get saying, all right, we're over to Jamaica for 6 weeks, or we're, you know, we'll be going to France for a couple of weeks. There was none of that.
0: Yeah,
1: you
0: yeah.
1: know. And when it did happen, it was like it was such a big deal. So you'd be going to see your cousins in New York, and you'd spend 4 weeks with them at the summer holidays. But it was never kind of like the whole family would sort of get up and go on a package holiday, or, you know, they didn't exist in the way they do now, but there was its equivalent. We'd never go up and say, oh, let's get on a plane and go over to Spain. I mean, the most our parents would think of is like, because we always had...
0: Seaside.
1: It's a seaside, and we'd go on the coach trips.
0: It's fun.
1: And we'd go on the train. But it was fun. It was.
0: Well,
1: the thing is, these little simple things is what we grew up with, and I think... That's why these children, they have a lot and they don't realise it.
0: Yeah, much more. I'm laughing because I'm thinking of the coach trips with the amount of food.
1: Oh, gosh.
0: Like Sunday dinner at the seaside.
1: Yes, it's true. They used to have them floss full of rice and peas. And then they had one with their fried chicken, wrap up it in foil. You know, I like, and you know, all the people used to be walking along,
0: looking at us,
1: what are they doing?
0: Yeah,
1: they have the hardo bread sandwiches, and you know, all that stuff.
0: Yeah,
1: and I mean, the thing is, to me, it's like good memories because
0: it is.
1: You know, no matter how much we didn't have as much money as or disposable income, we never went hungry.
0: It's true,
1: you
0: Rosie.
1: Know, our
0: yeah.
1: parents always provided.
0: Provided,
1: for
0: yeah.
1: us. We never went to out street looking like tramps.
0: No,
1: you know, because they always provided it for
0: yeah.
1: us. You know what I mean? So we had shelter over our head.
0: Yeah, yeah,
1: you know?
0: Yeah.
1: So we
0: yeah.
1: had all our basic needs, basically. So.
0: Yeah, and I think our lived experience has made us who we are today. We're much more resilient.
1: Yep.
0: Seriously, in
1: That's
0: so
1: what I
0: many
1: tell
0: ways.
1: My children.
0: Yeah,
1: they
0: we
1: laugh
0: don't.
1: At me,
0: yeah, we don't catch cold easily. We're really quite. We're really quite fortunate.
1: Yeah.
0: You know, you don't realise it at the time, but it really
1: exactly.
0: was. We really were.
1: All
0: so
1: the
0: carmel
1: porridge and the mini con and
0: it will last you for the day.
1: Banana. porridge, all them things we used to eat.
0: Yeah.
1: And we used to think, oh God, why are we eating that? But yeah. now, you know, you see the value of it because
0: yeah.
1: it had things like iron in.
0: Yeah.
1: And,
0: yeah.
1: you know, all that is good for you.
0: Yeah.
1: And like you say, it's made us stronger.
0: It's true.
1: We used to have our molasses.
0: All of that. You know, we used to all stand up in a queue to get our cod liver oil.
1: Cod liver oil. Orange, all that business.
0: All of that, oh my word.
1: I remember the summer holidays as well. I don't know if you use it, but some people I know used to have a washout.
0: That's the time to have a washout.
1: Yes. Do you need to explain? I don't know how we managed it in our house. Because we had so many of us. I don't know if we did it in stages. But a washout is basically...
0: Yeah,
1: like,
0: exactly, yeah.
1: It's like, basically, you get a laxative. So you'd get...
0: Yeah.
1: You'd boil some henna...
0: Yeah, it was more natural. Yeah, it's a natural thing. Yeah.
1: So, was it henna?
0: I don't know. I don't know what it was.
1: Oh my gosh.
0: I can't remember. But Karen, I know we had a washout.
1: Oh God. But they used to boil something. I mean, it was sour. You used to have to drink it.
0: What's it called again? Because I can see it.
1: I can see it as well.
0: It's like a weed thing, isn't it? It's a weedy.
1: They used to boil it. And you have to drink it.
0: Yeah.
1: And then that would just
0: clear you out. Yeah.
1: You'd be on that toilet. It would clear you out. And they say, you're having a washout before you go back to school. So that your insides was clear.
0: It's true. But coming back to something that you said, we're going to play a couple more tunes in a moment, but we're going to take the pace down completely, feeling all lovey-dovey. Don't worry, I'm always lovey-dovey. Not loved up. Not met anyone, so don't even start. But Rosie... Oh, what was I going to say? In terms of when you come back after the summer holidays, and some people would be asking some schools, where did you go for your holiday?
1: Yeah.
0: And some people would be bigging up themselves
1: and saying,
0: oh, they got on a plane and they did that. So you're sort of thinking, I'm keeping quiet because I just stayed.
1: I
0: didn't do nothing.
1: We went one day down to Isle of Wight.
0: Do you know what I mean? Or we went shopping in the...
1: We went to Croydon for the day.
0: I wonder if they put that pressure on people. I don't know. I mean, it depends on the school. It depends, you know, because some people, they literally...
1: Oh, thanks, Karen. Yes. Centipod. That's definitely what it was.
0: Oh, Centipod.
1: Or Liquid of Life. Thank you, Olga.
0: But there was something that... There was a weedy kind of thing.
1: As well, but yeah.
0: Oh, what's it called?
1: Definitely used to have a washout.
0: Anyway, let's play.
1: Cersei as well is another one.
0: That's the one that I remember. Listen to us, And they're still available, aren't they, those things?
1: All of them are still available. Yeah. So anybody, if you want to wash out, and you want it done naturally, in the natural way, those are the things to take.
0: Because some people pay lots of money to go overseas to get them. I don't know what it's called. Let's play a couple of...
1: It goes all through them,
0: Let's play a couple of tunes, okay? All right,
1: we'll come back.
0: Yeah, thanks for that information.
1: Yeah.
0: This is really soppy, these two songs, but it is what it is.

0: can't talk too long. They're about to call us on stage. But I need you to know I miss you. I need you to come on home and stop this pain.
1: Ladies and gentlemen, please welcome LLC.
0: Good evening, good evening. I would like to thank everybody for coming out tonight, chilling with Chuck tonight. And I would like to talk to you about this after hour.

0: Those are tunes, man. That's Teddy. Yeah, love that tune.
1: Yeah,
0: love that tune. The one before that, I can't remember who it was.
1: That's what happens when we're chatting so much.
0: I think it's called the LLC. Yeah, it's quite smooth. Yeah. I wasn't going to say
1: very smooth.
0: It reminded me. I know I shouldn't say it, but it reminded me of Roger B's voice. No, because he's got a smooth voice. We've always got to big him up because he's just brilliant. And his show every Saturday. 4 till 6 o'clock, always locked in. Good morning, Roger, if you're listening.
1: Good morning, Roger. Yeah. Yes.
0: So we're going to continue. We were saying, not that we want 3 hours, but if we are 3 hours, then we want 4 hours. But and it goes on and on and on. But there isn't enough time for
1: to say everything we wanted to say.
0: Probably because we chat too much.
1: It's true, actually, that as well.
0: In it, yeah.
1: Yeah, there's too much ad-libbing here.
0: Too much ad-libbing.
1: Anyway. That's what the show is about.
0: Exactly, exactly. Yeah, we're authentic. Yeah. It is what it is, yeah.
1: But we're talking about school holidays and what we used to do. And, like, we know it's changed now. Yeah. And, like, children, well, I suppose it's parents, have set up their children to have very high expectations of what happens during the school holidays.
0: Yes, I agree.
1: There's still clubs going on, but not everyone can afford them because sometimes they're very, very expensive. You know, the children still go out on the street as well. It's just that you just have to be a bit more wary because of what's happening in society now.
0: Yes.
1: Whereas when we were younger, I mean, I'm sure it was happening, but maybe on a different degree.
0: To the level, Rosie. Yeah. We weren't hearing about children getting stabbed up and all of that, you know?
1: But now you just have to be extra, extra cautious. And also, remember when we were growing up, we had communities, didn't we? We had everybody knew everyone on the road.
0: Yes, if you misbehave.
1: Yes, gosh.
0: Your parents would know about
1: it. Listen, we didn't need our parents didn't need mobiles in them days.
0: You know,
1: someone would see you down the street doing something. By the time you reach your house, they will say, "So what was you doing down such and such?" And
0: you think, "How did you know?"
1: You know, unless that person had were able to run like Usain Bolt and get to the house before you and then speed out the back door.
0: That's hilarious.
1: But they knew. They actually knew. But one of the things that we wanted to touch on was about children and technology.
0: Yeah.
1: Because we didn't have this sort of technology when we were younger. No. Our children didn't have it when they were younger. We didn't have that reliance on it either.
0: I think that's the key thing, the reliance on it,
1: And so we had to find ways of entertaining them. We had to entertain them now. And I know everybody says, oh, it's really hard. Yes, we've been there, we've done it, we've got the postcard. So, you know, we know how hard it was. So we're not talking about anything here that we don't know. But it's just about iPads in particular, because that's one. iPads and phones, because these are things that I see children in buggies with. You know what I mean?
0: Oh, my goodness.
1: They've got, like, phones. They've got iPads. If they're making noise on the bus, that's what they get given.
0: To keep quiet. Instead of a soother.
1: Or even, like, a little book.
0: Oh, my goodness.
1: I've got a granddaughter. If she gets, she goes, "Can you read to me?"
0: Yeah.
1: It's not, she doesn't automatically go for the iPad or a phone. I'm not saying that she won't, but at the moment, that's how it is. And that's how I want to keep it. But just some things that I've done a bit of research on. It says the relationship between children and iPads and other tablets is one of the most debated issues in education and child development at the moment. Research suggests they could be highly beneficial when used well, but excessive or unsupervised use can have negative effects, right? So the benefits of iPads for children, they can use it for learning because they are educational apps and they can improve literacy, numeracy, problem solving and creativity. They can be invaluable for children who have, like, special needs, like dyslexia, autism, speech and language needs, or even physical disabilities. They also help children to become more familiar with technology they'll need for school and work. And children can draw, make music, edit videos, write stories and learn coding.
0: It's a future, isn't it, Rosie?
1: Yes, it is a future and we can't deny it.
0: Yeah.
1: They could do video calls, messaging to help people stay connected with family and friends. And that's because, like we said, we haven't got that community anymore. Yeah. Family and friends have moved away. And so we do video calls so that people can still see what people look like and recognise them. The drawbacks are too much screen time.
0: Yep.
1: So it's long periods on screen. And this is also for adults as well. It's not just about
0: children.
1: And it can reduce physical activity outdoor. Because something came on my phone the other day, and this man was saying to his daughter, he remembers when his parents were saying, get inside. That was like a punishment for them. Now, and he says,
0: yeah, so, go up to your room, yeah, kind of, yeah.
1: And he says, yeah, if I said that to you now, what would you think? She says, I think it was all right. And he says, it's the opposite now. So if I said to you, get outside, she'd say, well, I'd be saying, why am I going outside? I've got everything upstairs in my room.
0: Yeah.
1: You know, and that's where it is. Sleep disruption as well, because using screens, especially an hour before bed, can make it harder for children to fall asleep.
0: And adults, as you say,
1: exactly.
0: Rosie. Yeah.
1: Attention and concentration, yep, constant switching between apps, games and videos make a sustained focus more difficult for children because... And that's one of the things that my daughter looks out for, because she says, like, if you've got shorter things, it makes their concentration last less concentration.
0: Less, yeah.
1: And they want to be flicking between apps. And, yeah, and when they get into school, that's the same thing that the teachers have, yeah, to deal with.
0: Yeah.
1: And also, it's excessive screen use can reduce opportunities for face-to-face interaction.
0: Yeah.
1: Because they're talking to each other as well on this. They're not talking to each other face-to-face, and it's all messaging and stuff like that. And heavy social media use has been linked with increased anxiety and lower self-esteem in some studies. And we know that some youngsters have been getting messages, not very nice messages, online, but they're still reading them. And some of them are even taking their own lives.
0: Because I know it can be really dangerous. Exactly. And it's about how you monitor
1: yeah,
0: it.
1: Yeah. And without parental controls, children may encounter unsuitable material.
0: Mm.
1: And that's where you have to be careful as well. You have to put settings on there. When they're, yeah, using iPads and things like that, because all you need to do is walk out the room or go and pick up the, yep, phone, be on the call,
0: yep,
1: and then before you know it, they're on a site that they shouldn't be on,
0: yeah,
1: and you know, they're seeing things that they shouldn't, and it does have an effect on their

0: the room or go and pick up the phone, be on the call.
1: Yeah.
0: And then before you know it, they're on a site that they shouldn't be on.
1: Yeah.
0: And, you know, they're seeing things that they shouldn't. And it does have an effect on their...

0: pot of stew after a long night shift. 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
1: South London, are you ready? 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

0: Welcome back to Mixed Signals with me, Tanya Nushka, and thank you so much to the amazing aunties. I love them. Always up for a good chat, talking about other things other than the weather, although the weather is beautiful today. But I want to open up the show with a bit of Thames and Asake with Get It Right from the album Born in the Wild. Going straight back in with some like sunny beats. Bit of a Coco Roca now featuring Lulu with Idea 5 Call My Name, which is off the album Tough Times Never Last from last year, produced by the mighty Miles James.
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course, that's Amory with Why Don't We Fall In Love, which was her debut single released in 2002. She still looks the same, which is mad. That was the lead track from the album All I Have. So I'm going to go straight back in with a bit of Sorcerers and Chip Wickham with this track called End Credits.

but we love the modern day soul. So this is modern day jazz even. This is a track called Cold, written and produced by Robert Glasper. Pascal, can you hear me? This one's going out to you, Pass.

0: That was Jamal Roberts with the track Mississippi. I'm not going to lie, I actually wasn't sure about this one because I'm not a big X Factor or American Idol person, but he actually won last year and I really liked his voice. But yeah, it's a little bit poppy, a bit on the poppy side for me. But anyway, if you like your slow jams though, make sure you listen to Roger B Show. I'll let him tell you about it. And then I'm going to come back with Noel Brown, Man's Temptation.
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3: Man, oh man, hotter than sharp, as I would say. You hit the man for 3 million right in your church. Cool breeze ain't that baby cold, you know.

Big tune from Big Youth. The track's called Cool Breeze, released as a 7-inch in 1972, produced by the mighty Derek Harriott with the Keith and Texas Rocksteady rhythm, Stop That Train. And Pass, I can't believe you had Vanilla Ice's album in the first place, but just getting a little notey from my brethren that said that that track was actually sampled also on Vanilla Ice's To the Extreme album, which, yeah, I'm surprised you had that. But anyway, going back in with a track from last year now. This is Alex Isley, with Thank You for a Lovely Time, the Raphael Sadiq refix from the album When the City Sleeps. Highly recommend it.

0: track from Alex Isley there. And, you know, I love to mention the fact that I'm from Mauritius every single series of this show, every single slot. So actually, I wanted to play the next track by an artist called Laveau, who's basically like our Rihanna. And she's got a wicked new track out called Pushin'. So
1: brand new!
0: Here is Laveau.

partly obsessed with Neil Smith at the moment. That is High from the album Payback is a Dog, and it came out about a month ago. So the song's about outgrowing things that once made you feel on top of the world, such as people, relationships, jobs, friends, even hobbies and that kind of thing. But the people I haven't grown out of are Mary and Sam and Emma, who are locked in. So thank you, girls. And also, yeah, who is feeling a bit high is Miss Toni Braxton. So I'm going to go back in with this classic from 2003 by Toni Braxton, produced by Bryce Wilson.

good old tune from the dance floor, still not boring as well. I can listen to that song forever. And actually, just because I was cussing Pascal a little bit for that album that you had, babe, but actually Guilty Pleasures and songs that remind you of back in the day. I like, you know, it's funny because we were talking about Nia Smith saying that you should switch things up if you're feeling a bit stuck in a rut, and I did exactly that a few months ago, and it was the best thing for me. So life is short, basically, like looking back or forwards. And anyway, bit of a tangent, but I'm going to play two tracks actually back to back because I love a sample as well, of Eddie Kendrick's Intimate Friends, which was a classic groove from the Soul Legend from like the 70s or something, and that was from his ninth album, and it's following on with a track by Sweet Sable called Old Time's Sake, which came off, so bear with me guys, there is a link here, from the Above the Rim soundtrack, which was part of nostalgia of the 90s. So yeah, this is Eddie Kendricks, and actually I'm probably gonna only have two tunes before the news, so don't go anywhere. I will be back with some more, you know, tunes to start your weekend off. But yeah, this is Eddie Kendricks' Intimate Friends, and I'll be back.

oh, shame, sometimes it's bad memories. Well, I just got a message from someone saying, oh, I love Toni Braxton's album, but it reminds me of being dumped. So yeah, there's that as well. Bad memories, good memories, whatever. That's nostalgia for you.

0: beautiful Sweet Sable with Old Time's Sake from that Above the Rim soundtrack, as mentioned. I'm actually a bit annoyed because it was it's the anniversary of what Nas album is it, the second one basically, so I should have really played something from that. I'm going to let this track play out, but I'll be back straight after the news, so don't go anywhere. I'll just let the rest of this play out. Actually, it's time for the news now. Oh, we need to keep informed, everyone. I know it's a bit depressing out there, but it's good to know what's happening in the world. So yeah, don't go anywhere. I'll be back for the second half.
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2: The families of the teenage girls who were sexually assaulted in Hampshire say they're grateful and relieved after the Court of Appeal sentenced their attackers to 4 years. Two 15-year-old boys had their sentences revisited after they were originally spared jail. Speaking on behalf of the family outside court, Dr. Charlotte Proudman says they're calling for an overhaul of the justice system.
3: We heard submissions in court suggesting one of the convicted rapists had become a pariah because of media coverage which had, quote, exacerbated his punishment, end quote. As Giselle Pellico said, shame must change sides. He is not the victim.
2: The government's facing mounting pressure to change the law so the leader of the Rochdale grooming gang can be deported. Shabir Ahmed was released from prison yesterday, but a law from the 70s stops the removal of Commonwealth citizens who arrived more than 50 years ago. There's calls today for the government to do more to support bereaved parents. Campaigners are laying children's shoes in Parliament Square, criticising the lack of mental health support for families going through such circumstances. The first 100 days of the Iran war saw profits go up for some members of the House of Lords. The End Fuel Poverty Coalition say Lords' shareholdings in energy firms have grown up by tens of thousands. Simon Francis is from the coalition.
4: It just sort of highlights the fact that energy firms have made so much profit and so much money that their share prices are rising so much as a result of the conflict. And it is people, ordinary people, who are having to pay the price because we're seeing the energy price cap increase from the 1st of July.
2: The House has been contacted for comment. Many pubs are expected to remain closed for the England game in the early hours of Monday morning, despite now being allowed to stay open. Some owners say it's due to staffing issues. Others say it's because they're in residential areas. Wetherspoon say only 5 of their 800 pubs will open up. And four-time Tour de France winner Chris Froome has announced his retirement from cycling. He's not raced since suffering from a serious injury in August 2025. Froome won cycling's most prestigious racing tour in 2013, 15, 16 and 17. For On Radio News Hub, I'm Frankie Hersine.
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1: 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Keep it locked. That's right. Welcome back to Mixed Signals with me, Tanya Nushka, and hello to anyone who's just tuned in. So I'm going to go straight back in with a bit of a vibe now, because it is the weekend. This Little Silver Seasons, which is a sort of landmark UK funky track, which is really old now, actually. It's 15 years ago when it first came out. Can't believe, but yeah, it

seasons. It's the season of July, so happy birthday to all the July babies. I know it's a bit bad luck to wish people happy birthday before the day, but it's less than 24 hours. So, Sammy, happy birthday.

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Croydon's very own Jazz Karis there, singing with Jules on the buttons. That track is, of course, Soweto Blues. And if you're not following us on our socials, have a word with yourself, because D-Mix was actually interviewing Jules, amongst others, from this year's City Splash. And you can find it all on our Instagram and Twitter. And also just follow Truth Bar as well, because we have so many things happening here. I can't even keep up with it. So whenever I try and run off the schedule, I can't remember. But if you're looking for a motive in Croydon, we have just opened up, and we are, well, actually,

It's been a while now. We've had so many good things on, so you can actually, if you've got a sense of FOMO, there's a lot of videos as well from Style OG's artist came on, did an EP launch. We had a comedy set. We've had like various raves. So yeah, just come through. We'd love to have a dance with you. But on that note, I'm going to carry on with a track called Something Things. Sometimes Things Get a Little Tough by Finn, Ferric Dawn and Robosonic. Big tune from Defected Records.

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1: Yo, what's going on, people? It's your boy Maxwell D, and I'm here live and direct at Croydon FM. You don't know what it is, don't let me get serious.
2: No invitation for me, but no invites. Where's the invites, bruv? Man, why rave?

actually was in the studio with me and she premiered that track on Croydon FM. So hold tight. We have everyone coming through our doors, in fact. So it's important to keep up with what's going on here because it's really difficult. So much activity on the socials, on Croydon FM and Truth FM, truthbar.com. We're coming to sort of last half an hour of the show now, and then we've got the amazing Rashida coming on. So talking of throwbacks, I thought I'd take it back to the garage classics from the days when we were, you know, at Atlantis and Blue Orchid and Coliseum. This is a bit of Shola Amar, Imagine, the Asylum remix.

again, that was Just One with Back to My Place. Whatever you're doing this weekend, I hope you're having a good one. I'm going to go back in now with a classic. You know, I love jumping around the genres. So actually, this is a house track, but drum and bass DJ producer Fabio, as in Fabian Groovider, actually chose this track as one of his top 10 in 1996. So maybe he's changed his mind since then, from an article. But he said this is one of the first breakbeat tracks, and where it used a break to roll the track along. So yeah, very, very sort of sexy track, I think. It's fair to say, it's before the watershed, and it's all very lovely. But it always gets people going. So this is "Break for Love" by Raze.

what's a big tune? See, I actually think the sound effects sound like you're in the gym and you're just really working out. We've got in the studio the very beautiful Rashida, who's on straight after me, and we were just catching up on the shenanigans from last week because Croydon FM celebrated its 8th birthday. I can't believe, some of us have been here from like early, but so much fun, and at the Truth Bar as well, which is out the front of HQ. So if you haven't come through yet, we'd love to meet everyone. So make sure you're following us at Truth Bar on Instagram as well, so you can see what's going on, because there's too much activity here. So I'm going back in now with a track called People, by Magnetic Machines. Got another 20 minutes and then I'm off.

0: absolutely love that track. So, as mentioned, Rashida is in the studio, but we've also got Sara Saz on straight afterwards with Baseline Fridays. So make sure you don't go anywhere. Stay on Croydon FM because we've got six shows all throughout the week. Speaking of drum and bass, I love this artist. Her name's King. She's actually raised between sort of Lake Como, Milan, Italy, and now based in London. She's one of Shy FX's proteges. So this is her... he's got a label called Digital Soundboy, and this is the latest call to action track, very soulful, very beautiful, that's just been released on the album. So I urge you to check her out. So her name is King, spelled with an H on the ends.
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3: Hello, hello, hello, everyone. Good afternoon. It is a Friday. It is 2 p.m. So that means it is time for Rhythms and Rash. Yes, my people, it's your girl Rashida, and I'm going to be here with you until 4 p.m. this afternoon with some of the best in Afrobeats, Amapiano, R&B, and hip-hop. We are on good vibes this afternoon. I am on good energy, but before I talk about my good energy, because I'm still on good energy, but excuse my voice at the moment, guys, I sound a little bit congested. Only I could go and get myself a cold in the heat of summer. I don't know where this cold has come from. Apparently, there's some sort of summer head cold going around, so bear with me, guys. I sound a little bit congested, but that ain't gonna stop the vibes, right? I'm feeling a little, I got my sorrel and ginger right next to me, so don't even worry, yeah? I'm gonna do my best today. I'm gonna do my absolute best. But I am on good energy because it is officially July. Now, you guys know every other version of me in every month of the year, but there's a different side of me that comes out in July, and that is because it is my birthday month. My favorite month of the year, July. It is my birthday in officially, oh my gosh, my maths is so bad. 13 days until my birthday, guys. 13 days. July is the month when I come alive. I'm gonna be 23 on my birthday. Don't ask me anything else. I'm gonna be 23, yeah? I'm gonna be 23. We're gonna keep it there, yeah? We're gonna keep it right there. But shout out to all my other July babies as well. It's our month, our time is here, and it's lit, and it's live. But guys, it's usual business around here. I've got some throwbacks for you later on in the show in Run It Back Rash, and I've also got a fun fact for you in Every Day is a School Day. So make sure that you keep it locked right here on Croydon FM. I've also got some Drake for you. I've got some SZA and some Davido and Chris Brown. So yeah, I got the tunes for you guys, man. Keep it locked right here. We're going to kick off the show with some of Sade, Sars and Gunna. Keep it locked.
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0: What a time it was when this song first dropped, man. When Jahlil was using it as a meme for everything. 10 out of 10 time. I love me some Jahlil. Shout out to Jahlil. Guys, keep it locked. We're just getting it started.
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1: Krista there with big jazz. Just into the show, Nash. And we are going to be vibing until 4 p.m. this afternoon. The sun is shining, guys. We are officially in what I like to say is the best month of the year, July. There's lots to be happy about, guys. Lots to be happy about. It is officially summer. I feel like when it gets to July, it's like, yeah, we're really in the thick of summer because there's so much going on. Sun shining, school holidays, it's lit. And we've got another heat wave coming, guys. We've got another heat wave. Well, do you know what? I actually saw a TikTok. So I don't know if anyone knows of the TikTok weatherman Gigi. I am obsessed with him. He basically does like 1 minute what to wear. And he did a TikTok yesterday and was like, yeah, it's a heat wave, but it's not going to get to like whatever that was going on last week. That madness. It ain't that. So we're good. But it's going to be nice. The weather's nice. The vibes are high. And do you know what else is lit? The World Cup. Guys, I have been having a time watching the World Cup. This is probably the most invested I've ever been. Like, I have watched majority of the matches. I just missed the Portugal match last night because I was like, I'm not staying up. Like, I'm tired. I was not feeling well. So I was like, I'm going to sleep. But we are officially in the knockout stages. So this is when it all starts to get serious and it starts to get a little bit stressful. But our boys are through, though. We very narrowly beat Congo. Who put up a fight, by the way? Shout out to Congo because they played incredibly well. But my goodness, that match was so stressful, guys, yeah? I was on my way somewhere, so I watched the first half at home. And I was like, I'm going to leave at half time. And I got so frustrated that I ended up leaving my house early because I was like, I can't do this. I'm actually stressed out. Like, it was a lot. It was so stressful. And then I had to watch the rest of it on the train. But I was so scared. Like, guys, Harry Kane actually saved us. It was a lot. But we did it. We made it through. We're playing Mexico on Monday at like 1 a.m., which is mad. And now the pubs are going to be open till 5 a.m. Like, it's about to be lit. I don't know if I'm going to be able to stay up that late, though. I'll be so real. But we'll see. We'll see. Because, I mean, do you know what? It's the World Cup. Let's just see. But I'm very shook for that match. So I don't know if I can keep myself awake for that long. Because it's too stressful. So I don't know. But we shall see. I believe in miracles. You never know. This is the World Cup. Anything can happen. This is football. So we'll see. But shout out to our boys. Big up them. But guys, let's get back into some music. Keep it locked.
0: 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We are

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How many houses you build? How many souls did you heal off the back of your deal? Difference between getting

0: Janice's of the world. I am sorry that I came on this song and told you not to shut up. So he said, I'm going to throw you guys a party. There were prizes, people on Chanel bags. See, Drake is just for the girls. He's for the girls, and I love him for that. And congratulations to all the Janices. I was wishing my name was Janice, because I could do with a Chanel bag. I could do with a nice little party. It was lit. It looked lit. Shout out to Drake every single time. Drake there with Janice, STFU. Guys, keep it locked.
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1: K1 there with Back of the Club. Do you know what I actually find so hilarious, right? That the Americans are just finding out that it's actually pronounced K1 and not crude. I don't know what they thought the pronunciation was, but even people here are finding out, and I think it literally says in her bio it's pronounced like K1, but no one ever seems to get it. But K1 was at the BET Awards, which took place, it was this week, I believe. Yeah, it was this week. And she performed, I believe, I think she must have said like K1, or they must have pronounced it like that. And everyone was like, hang on a second. I just find it so funny. But speaking of K1, she dropped an absolute fire EP last week called And All Pride Aside. And guys, it is 10 out of 10. I've had it on repeat all week. You guys know I'm an R&B girly, and this is just the sound that I love. So shout out to K1, absolutely killing it at the moment. The EP is fire. If you haven't listened to it, go and listen to it. It's that real R&B. I loved it. Absolutely love it. I've been rinsing it. But guys, how are we feeling? How are we feeling? I hope you guys are enjoying the music and the vibes so far. I most definitely am. I'm fighting for my life, but it's good. It's good. I'm lit. I'm live. I can't believe only I could go and catch a cold in the heat, in the peak of summer. It's actually ridiculous. I don't even know where it's come from, but you know what? I'm here. I'm lit. I'm live. That is all that matters. Remember, guys, you can WhatsApp me right here in the studio. You know, I always want to know what you guys are getting up to and how you're feeling. You can WhatsApp in on 074-94-696-978. WhatsApp me. Let me know. Big shout out to my driving crew as well. I know my school run crew are happy because you guys have only got, 2 weeks left and you're done. Summer holidays, 6 weeks of not having to do the school run. All my friends that are parents are like, I can't wait, I don't have to do the school run. So shout out to you guys, you're almost there. You are almost there. It's crazy to think that it's almost the summer holidays as well. It's absolutely bad. But anyway, guys, we're going to keep it going. Let's get back into it with some Ray and Stormzy.
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0: Ray was also at the BET Awards. She performed, I think she performed as part of the D'Angelo tribute. I actually need to go and watch the BET Awards because it looked like it was so lit. But shout out to Ray. It's so nice to see our UK artists killing it overseas. Big, big shout out to them. Guys, that was Ray and Stormzy with The Weeknd, which it officially is now, basically, in a couple of hours. Hang in there, guys. You're almost there. So we've got a couple hours left and you're there. Keep it locked.
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0: Tyler ICU with Ever See Me. Shout out to Tyler ICU every single time. Vibes upon vibes upon vibes. Guys, I've got a new one to play for you next. Dropped today. And it's an absolute vibe. Keep it locked.
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1: Guys, that was a brand new one there from Fola and Ira Star. That was Treat You Right. Guys, how are we feeling? It is now time to talk about Love Island. Now, let me tell you something, guys. Yeah, this show's starting to stress me out. It is starting to stress me out, but it is getting lit. So, for those that are watching, you will know that it was Casa Amor. Do you know one thing I've actually noticed, guys, yeah? They've shortened the time in Casa Amor. Now, I'm a very big Love Island fan.

0: I don't know if Angie's done. This is the thing. I don't think she's done. I think he's going to find a way to pull it around. And then as for Kevin and Jasmine, I think they're actually done. I do think they're done. But I do think that he seems a lot happier in this new couple. I'll be so real. Some people might shout at me, but that's just how I feel. But we will see what's happened. I've just seen on my little scrolls of social media that movie night is on Sunday. I cannot wait. Because I think some people need to get caught out now. Some people are having some naughty behaviour and they're not getting pulled up on it. And we're going to see. So it's going to be very, very interesting. But yeah, I am loving this season of Love Island at the moment. It has been very, very good. And we'll see what movie night has in store for us. We will see. But guys, we've got a bit of time before we get into some news and some ads. So keep it locked right here. I'm going to play as much music for you as I can before that. Let's get into some Cardi B.
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0: Scissor are there with Issaka, 6 a.m. It is now time for some news and some ads. But guys, make sure you keep it locked to me because I've got more vibes for you on the other side. Remember, I've got my fun facts for you in Every Day is a School Day, and I've also got Run It Back Rash. So keep it locked and I'll be back with you in just a little bit.
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2: The families of the teenage girls who were sexually assaulted in Hampshire say they're grateful and relieved after the Court of Appeal sentenced their attackers to 4 years. Two 15-year-old boys had their sentences revisited after they were originally spared jail. Speaking on behalf of the family outside court, Dr. Charlotte Proudman says they're calling for an overhaul of the justice system.
3: We heard submissions in court suggesting one of the convicted rapists had become a pariah because of media coverage which had, quote, exacerbated his punishment, end quote. As Giselle Pellico said, shame must change sides. He is not the victim.
2: The lead of the Rosedale being deported. Shabir was released from prison yesterday to support in the lack of loyalty from the coalition.
4: It just sort of highlights the fact that energy firms have made so much profit and so much money that their share prices are rising so much as a result of the conflict. And it is people, ordinary people, who are having to pay the price because we're seeing the energy price cap increase from the 1st of July.
2: The House has been contacted for comment. Many pubs are expected to remain closed for the England game in the early hours of Monday morning, despite now being allowed to stay open. Some owners say it's due to staffing issues. Others say it's because they're in residential areas. Wetherspoon say only 5 of their 800 pubs will open up. And four-time Tour de France winner Chris Froome has announced his retirement from cycling. He's not raced since suffering from a serious injury in August 2025. Froome won cycling's most prestigious racing tour in 2013, 15, 16 and 17. For On Radio News Hub, I'm Frankie Hersine.
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0: Hello, hello, hello, Croydon FM. How are we feeling? Welcome back to the second half of Rhythms and Rash with your girl, Rashida. I'm here with you until 4 p.m. this afternoon and we are getting weekend ready right now. We had a time in the first half. I was fighting for my life. I'm a little bit sick. But you know what? I'm actually feeling a little bit better. I'm actually feeling a little bit better. This is healing me in a way. I'm feeling good. And we're going to carry on these good vibes into the second half of the show. Remember, guys, I've got a fun fact for you in Every Day is a School Day. I've also got some throwbacks for you in Run It Back Rash. That's all a little bit later on, so make sure that you keep it locked right here. I'm also going to be playing you some more Drake, some Flo, and some Snow Allegra. So keep it locked right here. We're going to kick off this second half with some El Mean and Blast. This is Lightwork.
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0: Drake, Party Next Door, and Yabba there with Die Trying. Guys, it is 3:10. It's almost time for Every Day is a School Day. I've got a nice little fun fact for you. But before that, let's get into this one from J. Cole.
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1: There's an old saying in Tennessee. I know it's in Texas, probably in Tennessee, that says, fool me once, shame on you. Fool me, we can't get fooled.

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1: J. Cole there with No Role Models. Hello, guys. How are we feeling? I hope you're feeling good. I hope you are enjoying the sunshine, whatever you are getting up to. But it is now time for me to give you a little bit of education, as I should say. It is now time for Every Day is a School Day. So that is where I'm going to read you a random fun fact, because I love them very, very, very much. And because it is the World Cup, I have been doing special little World Cup fun facts. So this one I actually found very, very interesting when I was doing my research last night. I'm very invested in the World Cup, as I said to you guys, extremely invested. So this one says, the first ever penalty shootout in World Cup history didn't happen until 1982. So it took more than 50 years after the tournament began before a World Cup match was decided from the penalty spot. The historic shootout came in the semi-final between West Germany and France after the match ended 3-3 following extra time. So West Germany won the shootout 5-4 and went on to reach the final. Before penalty shootouts existed, tied knockout matches could be decided by a replay or even the toss of a coin. So imagine, guys, you've played your football match and then it ends as a draw, and in order for them to find the winner, they would do a replay or they would do the toss of a coin. This was before, obviously, penalty shootout. Thankfully, football found a much more dramatic way to settle things. And penalty shootouts are very dramatic. I'll tell you this year, if I'm watching a football match and it goes to penalties, I can't watch it. I feel physically sick. Like, it honestly, it stresses me out so much. Luckily, I haven't seen any for the World Cup yet. I remember the last penalty shoot I watched. Was it the Champions League final with Arsenal? Yes, it was. And then was it Gabriel that kicked over the bar? I wanted to vomit on behalf of everyone there. It's just too intense. I can't do it. I can't watch it. I remember the Euros one as well, when Saka took the penalty and missed. And I remember I really thought we were going to win. Like, me and my friends had literally put on our shoes and we were ready to run to Box Park Croydon to celebrate us winning the Euros. And then Saka missed. And I wanted to cry. Like, I hate penalties. They are so stressful. But I guess it's fair. Because imagine a toss of a coin. And it's like, well, the other team did some things, I played hard. But yeah, I found that one very interesting. That was Every Day is a School Day, guys. If you enjoyed that one, I'm glad you did. If you've got a fun fact, please do send them in to me, because I love them very, very much and I'll read them out. You can WhatsApp them in to me on 074-94-696-978. Well, guys, we've still got some time before we get into Run It Back Rush. I'm going to play some more music for you, starting with this one.
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0: Mad cause I'm so fresh, fresher than you. 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

0: No Allegra there with In Your Eyes. Before that, we had Beyonce and 7-Eleven. And of course, we kicked off that little bit with Flo and Glorilla with In My Bag. Guys, you know what time it is when you hear that intro? It is now time for Run It Back Rush. So this is basically the part of the show where we're going to throw it back. We're going to catch a nice little vibe with some throwbacks. And I've been doing little themes. And today's one, it kind of is a theme, but it's not a theme. So this is kind of just people that have caught my eye this week. We've spoken about them this week. And then one of them is random. That's how we're doing it. So this first artist that I'm going to play today, as I said earlier, it was the BET Awards this week, which I need to watch. I actually think that's what I'm going to spend my evening doing, watching the BET Awards and resting, because that's exactly what I need to be doing. But so the BET Awards were this week, and they did loads of little tribute performances. They did one for D'Angelo, and they did one for this artist that I'm going to play. So this artist won the Living Legend Icon Award, and that she most definitely is. She has only released one album, guys. One album, however many years ago. An album that is very dear to me. I love this album very, very much. She is a living legend. And she was there and she came and performed. And it looked amazing. It looked absolutely amazing. The artist I'm going to play is the one, the only, Lauryn Hill. The icon, the absolute legend who was honoured at the BET Awards this week. Long overdue, to be honest. But you know, one thing about Lauryn Hill, she does get her flowers, and I'm glad. I think she knows how much we love and appreciate her, which is a good thing. So we're going to get straight into this next song that I'm going to play that I love very, very, very much. And it was actually performed at the BET Awards, and she was there to see it, and I absolutely love that for her. So I'm not going to waste any more time talking. Let's get into it. This is Lauryn Hill with That Thing. Keep it locked.
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0: Now, guys, we vibe to this song, but are you really listening to what Lauren is telling us? That's the question. Because we'll be vibing, we'll be out, we'll be like, oh, my days, yeah, do what, did it. Are we actually listening to what Lauren is telling us, guys? Ladies. Because that's what we need to be doing. Lauren Hill there with Do Wop That Thing. Guys, this next one that I'm going to play for you, yeah? This artist did a tiny desk that I still need to watch. But the clips I've seen, it looks like it went off. And I'm surprised it even took this guy so long to get a tiny desk. Anyway, let's get into this next one. Keep it locked.
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0: Guys, you know what? This song makes me feel a bit emotional, you know, because it takes me back. Like, I remember when this song came out. I think I was in year 7. I remember watching the music video and thinking, wow, this is what it's going to be. Someone needs to have a party like the one in this music video. This song, I don't know, it just makes me feel emotional. It just takes me back, man. Bow Wow and Omarion with Let Me Hold You. I want to give a big shout out to Sia. We love Lauryn Hill. We love Lauryn Hill. Shout out to Lauryn Hill, our living legend. Guys, I got time for one more. And this one, this is a random one. But I thought, do you know what? The sun's shining. And this song also makes me feel a bit emotional because it takes me back to when I was in school. Big, big tune that I'm going to play for you guys right now. This one's sun's shining. Enjoy this one. Keep it locked.
1: 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We are culture. We are

there with no letting go. Guys, where's Wayne Wonder, by the way? Where did he go? Because he didn't have just one song. Do you remember Bounce Along? That was a tune. That was a big tune. Shout out to Wayne Wonder. Guys, that was Run It Back Rash. I hope you enjoyed it. We threw it back there. We caught a vibe. I hope you enjoyed it because I definitely did. We've still got a little bit of time left together, so I'm just going to keep the tunes coming. Keep it locked. Croydon FM. We are.

0: my goodness. Speaking of Chris Brown and Usher have kicked off their R&B tour in the States. Everyone's angry it's not coming here, but I believe it will come here. Because I think they're going until the end of this year. And I feel like beginning of next year, they're going to come to the UK because of Valentine's Day and that. So guys, you got to keep alert with these things because they like to drop these tickets on us last minute. So just keep your money aside because they're probably going to come. Keep it locked.
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0: guys, it's time for me to say my goodbyes. It has been real. I have been Rashida. This has been Rhythms and Rash. Have a lovely weekend, whatever you get up to. Enjoy the sun. Enjoy it. I'll be back next week at the same time. Make sure you're following us on socials, by the way, at Broden FM across all socials. And follow me, Rashida Amanda, with an underscore at the end. Have a good one, guys. And I'll see you next week.
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1: Well, I'm me, Addy, you twisting cutie, cutie. 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

0: yesteryear. I'll be bringing you timeless hits to vibe to every Thursday from 3 to 5pm. But you see me, I like to do things differently and play you some tunes you may have even forgotten about. Sure, we'll throw in the classics you love, but expect to hear those underrated bangers of the past that you just won't hear anywhere else. Good vibes, throwback anthems, and laid-back chatter that will make your Thursday feel like a Friday. 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

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Told you it's R&B heavy today. 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

This one's Janae Aiko with The Worst. You're still locked into The Boy Hacko on Credin FM. We're here till the hours of 8 p.m. Just vibes in the sun. Got some more Tory Lanez up next. This one's called In For It.

0: That was Brent Fires with Poison. Got some Drake up next off of that Habibti album.
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0: fucking pagans in Babylon. 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
1: It's an incredibly exciting adventure for human relationships. 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Because what it does is it keeps the relationship right on the fine line between chaos and cosmos. It's not a secure thing. You can't settle in and say, well, you're always this way, because the person may not be that. And one of the criteria for being in a relationship in which you are trying to use it to awaken is the simple rule is the rule of truth. And truth is heavy to deal with in human relationships.

We still smooth, we're still smooth with it. This one's K Forest with Affairs. Next up, I got Imani.

0: that she wrote, speech to the young, speech to the progress toward. Say to them, say to the down keepers, the sun slappers, the self-soilers, the hominy hushers, even if you are not ready for the day, it cannot always be night.
1: It's the last one for me. Then I'ma hand it over to Militant T. Like always, shout out everybody that's been locked in and stays locked in. I'll be back same time next week. This one's Kanye West with Praise God featuring Baby Keem and Travis.

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They remind me. Oh, I ain't got hacker. 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We link up right back here next week. They define me. In the HQ, alright? Sentence. 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And the blessing. 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More. 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

incarcerated right now with Find My Way. Stephen Marley with Hills of Sintana. Something brand new. Marley J. Wills was in there as well. Croydon's local artist. Barn and Rears of Croydon. So bless up Marley J. Wills and family. Jazara with Be Alone.

over to the night night as soon as my show is finished, all right? Please, may I take a song from Jazzy Lisa on top of

0: on a regular basis. 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

Blessings reaching out to Shelby T. Also reaching out to Boom, Sam Wavy. 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In the sunshine, in the evening, yeah. Bless up Dr. Bones, Trickster Phonic. We say Argo setting tricks. No! It's gonna be crazy. The artist's latest release, Kefa Metete, Unravel You.

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0: Yo, this is Davil, and you're in tune to Militant T from London, UK, on the Friday Night Boom Blast Reggae Dancehall Show. Your seat. 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
1: Sir! And I Ricky Rude, a.k.a. Bling Dog, Mr. Boom Blast!
2: South London, are you ready? 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

0: 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Hey, DJ Militant T, them the word like we. It's the show from Kingston J. Hey, tell them so we don't play. 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
2: FIFA is in discussions to move England's World Cup clash against Mexico. The threat of thunderstorms in Mexico City has prompted them to look at the possibility of an earlier kickoff. It's currently scheduled for 1 a.m. on Monday UK time, but could be brought forward by 6 hours to 7 p.m. on Sunday. Performance specialist James Barber says the team is already under enormous pressure.
3: Just the geographical span of the competition is enormous, and you've got players covering massive distances to play matches. And so even eliminating all the other environmental conditions, the travel is definitely a factor. It's something that the sports scientists that are working with the team, you know, they're so well placed to prepare them.
2: Three men have been found not guilty of the murder of journalist Lyra McKee. Peter Kavanagh, Jordan Devine and Paul McIntyre have been acquitted after facing a joint enterprise murder charge. Seamus Dooley from the National Union of Journalists says it's a dark day.
4: The man who shot Lyra McKee, the man who fired that shot that truly deprived us of a young and talented journalist, has never been arrested, has never been convicted, and in all likelihood now never will be.
2: The man serving a life sentence for killing student Henry Novak is appealing against his conviction. 23-year-old Vikram Digwar is currently serving a minimum of 21 years. Two Romanians have been jailed after stabbing a journalist on behalf of the Iranian regime. Nandito Badea has been handed a 12-year sentence and George Stanner has received an 8-year conviction. Their target was Pouria Zarati, who works for the Persian channel Iran International, which is critical of the government in Tehran. Chief Superintendent Chris Wright has praised the judge in the case.
5: This cowardly attack was task coordinated and on behalf of a foreign body, namely the Iranian regime, and the sentences that she's apportioned accordingly are equally a message.
2: And Andy Burnham has ruled out calling an early general election if he becomes Prime Minister. That's the latest from Radio News Hub. I'm David Hall.
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Neighbors are complaining to get the party locked off just to rain on our parade, but then the younger sprays. CS gas, everybody run, bro. 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

Heard some war stories when uncle came from the prison. 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Mummy's got a hand in a partner to make a shilling. She'll have to put her arm and a leg in to make a difference. Daddy's out chasing the women, breeding the village, breaking all kind of records to place the blame on the Guinness. When my mother asked, it was never up for discussion. 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
1: 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Big things are gone, more fire. How you mean? 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Big up our jungle is massive.
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1: 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We're not going nowhere. We're never there late, we're always there soon. Thank you, Jaya Rice, Croydon in all the morning. Oh yes, you keep us sheltered like a awning. Out there!
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it's probably like a day. If I gotta fight for love, it's like I'm rolling.

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